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0: Engine 24, smoke complaint. Battlefield Boulevard North and Military Highway onto Battlefield Boulevard North ramp. Timeout, 2140.
1: Engine 24, check 408 Battlefield Boulevard and South Military Highway for a smoke complaint. Timeout, 2141.
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0: Engine 3 to medic 4, and also need a medic 4.
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0: 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Scoop stretcher instead of a backboard.
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1: 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Officers have the vehicle southbound past Melfridge. 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So they're not sure if they had the same vehicle, so they're still checking the area, rather.
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1: Mm-hmm.
0: We're going to be closer to Medic 14 than that call on St. James Place.
1: For a minute, I'll show you about 20 seconds out. Medic 14 is a minute 30.
0: Copy that. Medic 4, I'll take that call.
1: Chesapeake to Medic 14, you copy?
0: Thanks, 4.

0: Medic 12, Chesapeake.
1: Medic 12. Medic 12.
0: Just your car going through it. Nick 12 Chesapeake.
1: Hey.
0: We're on 164 West, just before the town point, Churchland exit. There's a brush fire in the median.
1: Copy. I'll notify. I believe that's going to be ports.
0: Nick 12 copies.

0: Sí, claro.
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0: 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They had a couple calls, so they got one on the way already.
1: Received.

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0: You advise him, it's going to be on the West Mountain side.
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1: 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Everyone else keep going.

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1: 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Another 15, go.
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1: 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Pressing Jennifer Crescent, reference to a brush fire approximately 3 feet from the building. TAC 2 has been assigned, again, TAC 2. 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
1: Okay, is
0: there... Yeah, you're Chesney.
1: Okay, is there...
0: You can play this on that call on Old Greenbrier Road. Clear Medic 15.
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0: 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They're on the call. 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
1: 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Timeout 11:29.

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2: 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We'll be out investigating.
1: Hey, Engine 28, Tonsonine, I have a large commercial structure with nothing shown from three sides. Out investigating at 1209.

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0: 28, just advising the monitoring center advises of possible T-order responding out. ETA of approximately 6 minutes. Going to be arriving on a white Nissan Titan at your location.
1: 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You can clear all the other units.
0: 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Engine 10, ladder 10. 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
1: Engine 13, response to District of Northwest 1, 3933 Bunch Walnuts Road, crossing Ballahack Road, reference to lines down, we have police en route as well, timeout, 1225.

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2: 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You run EVA AVL for Jesse Gav. Yeah. You know, that's Medic 4.
1: Okay, Medic 2, I am showing you close to Australia responding. 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
2: 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Medic 2 was showing closer via AVL. Having them responding, I cleared you out at 1227.
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1: Okay, I can start Dominion. 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
1: Who's talking
0: about? Mark Rosk.
1: Okay, Rosk at 12:35.

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1: EMS 3. Haunting.
0: You can clear at your discretion.
1: I copy. Tail speak, you can turn me available.
2: Okay, EMS 3, I'll show you available at 1237.
3: Marshall 3.
2: Marshall 3.
3: You can put me on scene, a bunch of walnuts. It's going to be on the short side, a bunch of walnuts.
2: Okay, on scene, a bunch of walnuts at 1237.
3: There is some lines down, it appears right now that's communication. I'll get further here in a second.

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1: Medic 14, respond to District 311 at 1205 Willow Avenue, crossing Cornick Avenue, 40 sec, person, time out, 1231.

0: Marshall 3.
1: Marshall 3.
0: 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I'm going to give you a number to the pole next to it when you're ready.
1: Okay, got it.
0: It's going to be Dominion Energy pole. It's going to be Echo Charlie 9-2. And then if you want to notify, probably Cox Communications, probably going to be one of theirs.
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1: 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Gas leak inside, timeout. 1410.

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1: Engine 4, Sunstreet 412 at Buckets Bar and Grill, 228, Battlefield Boulevard North, crossing Tilden Avenue for possible lines arcing, have a report of electric pole on fire in this location, timeout, 1545.
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1: Medic 3, response to 310 at 1218 Harkley Drive, requesting traffic in place for possible injuries from a non-recent assault. PD is also en route, though, advise the scene safe. 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
1: 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They will advise if it is code 4.
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1: Medic 1, Engine 1, respond to check 102 at 1215, Decatur Street, crossing Jefferson Street, for an unknown problem. He's also en route, timeout 1622.

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1: 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PFIP is also being dispatched to this being a known psychiatric patient. 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

0: Engine 4, Medic 4, and Ladder 2, Medic all, 64 East exit 291 of 464 North, towards Norfolk, timeout, 1814.
1: Medic 4, Engine 4, Ladder 2, District 470, Eastbound 64, 291 Alpha, at 464 North on ramp, for a headache, timeout,
0: 1814.
1: Medic 4, Engine 4, Ladder 2, District 470, Eastbound 64, 291 Alpha, at 464 North on ramp, for a headache, timeout, 1814. North on ramp, for a headache, timeout, 1814.

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